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2: It is Dave Knight in the saddle with you right the way through till 11 o'clock this morning, kicking the show off with Morgan Wallen. And If I Ever, get you back here in Edge

Currently sitting at number 4 in the UK singles charts. That is Stella Lefty. And not that particular song at number 4, but Ain't Something I Do. The song that's sitting at number 4 is Boston. Yeah. And did you know her real name? Yeah. She is Stella Lefkowski. And her dad is Eric Lefkowski, who's worth an estimated $4.8 billion. Wonder if that helped her to rise to stardom. On a pink sky, misty morning.

was a preacher. Spent our Sundays in the church. He was teaching about right from wrongs, but she didn't listen much. So the next time that you see her, would you tell her this for me?

0: 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We're living on the
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0: on DAB on your smart speaker, also available on the Edge Player, which is downloadable from your app store. We had, of course, Edge 3, classic from the Eagles, and that was Life in the Fast Lane. All right, coming up on the show today, all the usual bits and bobs for you. We'll take a look at the birthdays for today. A buddy question of the day, we'll do TV on the radio, and we'll also take a look at the footy that is taking place today as well. And I'll also give you details on how you could be our next winner with Do Good, Feel Good. Yeah, charity really does begin at home. More details on that very soon here in Edge 3.
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6: Hello, my darlings. This is Veronica with your H3 weather update for Edinburgh, brought to you by Muirhall Energy. Some light rain showers and gentle breezes today. So singing in the rain, it's definitely an option. Tomorrow's temperature is 18 degrees.

Shania Twain, and that's Dirty Rosie here on Edge 3. 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
0: Now today you can saddle up for summer in Nashville, taking over Rook and Glen Park today, featuring live country tributes, line dancing and street food. While in Edinburgh, why not head to the Edinburgh Corn Exchange for the Road to Nashville Day Fest with tributes to Luke Combs, Morgan Wallen, and indeed Dolly Parton as well, late great Dolly Parton. And the Glasgow Royal Concert Hall will have country hits live later on today, so check the actual venue for details on that. Glasgow's Grand Old Opry, Kenning Park's worth checking out, always something on there, as is Maggie's Rock and Rodeo. Plus, get this diary date in. West End Touring Spectacle, a country night in Nashville, hits the King's Theatre in Glasgow on Friday, September the 25th. Remember to let us know what you're up to. Tag us in the old socials at Edge Radio Official. Have an absolute blast.
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0: That's Post Malone featuring Luke Combs and Guy for That here on Edge 3. Alright, coming up, I want to tell you about something that started in London on Friday. It is a bit bizarre. It's kind of quite the head around it. We'll do that after Cameron Marlowe.
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Stephen Wilson Jr. and that is Gary here on Edge 3. Now, Uber, they've rolled out their first robo-taxi service in London, teaming up with the British startup Wayve. The fleet kicks off small with just 15 electric Ford Mustang Mach-E cars. Yes. Now, there's still a specially trained human in the driver's seat. Thank goodness for that. It's actually a condition of the robo-taxi license, which was granted to them last month. And if you're booking it, you get it, it turns up, and you just get in as normal. Prices stay the same. But here's the fun bit. Tipping is switched off by default. So even with the driver sitting right there, you will not get the usual prompt to tip the driver. There you go. I think that's just a safety concern, to be honest with you. Don't tip the driver. You might put him off thinking about the road. This is Jason Aldean here in Edge.

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on DAB, on your smart speaker, also available in the Edge Player, which is downloadable free of charge from your App Store right now. We are, of course, Edge 3. Cody Johnson, and I Want You. It is Dave Knight with you right the way through with the Big Country Breakfast Show till 11 o'clock. And then, of course, Sheriff Sam will be back in the hot seat. More on that a little bit later. Coming up next, we shall have a look at the football that is taking place today. We'll do that after Zach Top. Good times and tan lines here in Edge 3.

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0: That's the Brascombe Flats and Summer Nights here on Edge 3. All right, taking a look at the footy that is taking place today. Then a couple of matches in the Scottish Premiership. Tynecastle will see Hearts against Dundee, and at McDermott Park, it's St Johnstone against Hibernian, and those are both 3 o'clock kickoffs there. In the Scottish SWPL, 1 o'clock kickoff for Montrose against Hearts, and Partick Thistle against Celtic, with Spartans taking on Aberdeen. And the 4 o'clock kickoff will see Motherwell host Rangers. And that is your football for today. And if you are heading out and about to the footy, you will need to know what today's weather's going to be like. The lady with the answer to that question is Veronica, standing by. She's looking fabulous this morning. She's brought to you by Muirhall Energy. And she's on the way next year in Edge 3.
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6: Hello, my darlings. This is Veronica with your H3 weather update for Edinburgh, brought to you by Muirhall Energy. Some light rain showers and gentle breezes today. So singing in the rain, it's definitely an option. Tomorrow's temperature is 18 degrees.

0: That's Eric Church and Get Me Back My Hometown here on Edge 3. Now, do good, feel good this September with Edge 3, because we really do believe that charity begins at home. 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I mean, we have Amanda from Edinburgh's Children's Hospital charity here to tell us how £500 would make a difference to them.
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0: 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They don't

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0: Now today you can saddle up for summer in Nashville, taking over Rook and Glen Park today, featuring live country tributes, line dancing and street food. While in Edinburgh, why not head to the Edinburgh Corn Exchange for the Road to Nashville Day Fest with tributes to Luke Combs, Morgan Wallen and indeed Dolly Parton as well, late great Dolly Parton. And the Glasgow Royal Concert Hall will have Country Hits Live later on today, so check the actual venue for details on that. Glasgow's Grand Old Opry, Kenny Parks, worth checking out. Always something on there, as is Maggie's Rock and Rodeo. Plus, get this diary date in. West End Touring Spectacle, a country night in Nashville, hits the King's Theatre in Glasgow on Friday, September the 25th. Remember to let us know what you're up to. Tag us in the old socials at Edge Radio Official. 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
1: It's Palmer Lee and Cowgirl here in Edge 3. All right, coming up, we'll have our burning question of the day. Also coming up, I want to tell you about Taylor Swift.

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Brett Kissel, Dirks Bentley, and that is Hurtin' Songs here on Edge 3. Speaking of things hurting, well, Taylor Swift, I did mention her a wee bit earlier, stepped in to help a Connecticut mum who was seriously hurt while helping a group of stranded teenagers. Now, the 42-year-old certified nursing assistant pulled over on I-95 South Road, south in Rhode Island during a rainstorm after spotting the teen's car in trouble. As she checked the driver and two passengers, another vehicle hydroplaned and slammed right into her as she pushed one of the teens out of harm's way. She was wrecked, it felt like a big explosion. Now, she was left with life-threatening injuries, including ruptured diaphragm, liver and spleen, lacerations, multiple rib fractures, and recovery expected to take up to 12 months. Taylor Swift donated £37,000 to a GoFundMe page and said, wishing you the best recovery possible and sending love to your family, Taylor Swift wrote. Ah, what a really nice thing to do. Wonder if she sang her any songs as well. This is our song here in Edge 3. Morning.

0: That's Riley Green, Ella Langley, and don't mind if I do here in Edge 3. Coming up in the next hour, we'll have our burning question of the day for you. Musically, Mackenzie Porter, Zach Bryan, and Hunter Brothers, all on the way here in Edge 3.
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0: It's Dave Knight in the saddle with you right the way through till 11 o'clock this morning, kicking this hour off with Luke Bryan. And that's my kind of night. What? Dave Knight? This is Edge 3 Morning.
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1: 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We are, of course, Edge 3. That was Zach Bryan and Plastic Cigarette. It's Dave Knight, as I said, with you right the way through till 11 o'clock this morning. Coming up next, we'll have a burning question of the day. We're just putting the finishing touches to that, dotting the I's and crossing the T's, and we'll get that to you after the Hunter Brothers. And this is Homegrown Night.

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0: It's Parker McCollum. Solid country gold here on Edge 3. All right, time for a burning question of the day then. How's your history? History all right? You reckon you're okay? All right, who was known as the Maid of Orleans? Who was known as the Maid of Orleans? Do you have any ideas? If you do, you can text your answer in 82727. 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Drop us a little voice message with your answer. Or indeed, drop us a message on the WhatsApp. 0131 605 2101. So, who was known as the Maid of Orleans? Any ideas?
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7: Hello, my darlings. This is Veronica with your H3 weather update for Edinburgh, brought to you by Muir Hall Energy. Some light rain showers and gentle breezes today. So singing in the rain, it's definitely an option. Tomorrow's temperature is 18 degrees.

Two Friends featuring Tyler Braden, of course, and Don't You Blink here on Edge 3. Now, we really do believe that charity begins at home here on Edge 3. 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
0: Now today you can saddle up for summer in Nashville, taking over Rook and Glen Park today, featuring live country tributes, line dancing and street food. While in Edinburgh, why not head to the Edinburgh Corn Exchange for the Road to Nashville Day Fest with tributes to Luke Combs, Morgan Wallen, and indeed Dolly Parton as well, the great Dolly Parton. And the Glasgow Royal Concert Hall will have country hits live later on today, so check the actual venue for details on that. Glasgow's Grand Old Opry, Kenny Park's worth checking out, always something on there, as is Maggie's Rock and Rodeo. Plus, get this diary date in. West End Touring Spectacle, A Country Night in Nashville, hits the King's Theatre in Glasgow on Friday, September the 25th. Remember to let us know what you're up to. Tag us in the old socials at Edge Radio Official. 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

on DAB on your smart speaker, also available on the Edge Player, where, of course, Edge 3. That's McCoy Moore. Memories were you never made? No. Anyway, how did you get on with the burning question of the day? Well done to Margaret Bow, Ben Dyson, Alan Moffat and Alec Lennox. They were the only ones that actually managed to get it right. I thought it was quite an easy one, but hey, a few people struggled with this one. Who was known as the Maid of Orleans? Give yourself a huge pat on the back if you said it was Joan of Arc.

0: 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We are, of course, Edge 3. That was Ashley Cook and Your Place. All right, coming up in the next hour, we'll have TV on the radio. We'll do that. Plus, we'll have music from Tyler Hubbard, Tucker Wetmore, and Harvey. All on the way in Edge 3.
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0: It's Dave Knight in the saddle with you with the Big Country Breakfast Show right the way through till 11 o'clock. And then the sheriff is back in town. Sam Hinks will be in the hot seat from 11. More on that a little bit later. Let's kick this hour off, though, with Tim McGraw. I like it. Oh, I love it. Who do you think you are? Simon Cowell? This is Edge 3.

on DAB right across the capital city, right up the Forth Valley and Glasgow West and Paisley as well. And if you are in the Glasgow West area, maybe on Lonefoot Avenue, Borland Drive, Killock Drive, you could be at Curtin Avenue, Talbot Terrace, maybe even Lesmure Drive. A very good morning to you. And of course, if you are over in Paisley, you could be at Blackstone Road, Mackenzie Street, Greenhill Road, St James's Street. You might be down at Greenhill Road or even over at King Street. A very good morning to you. Thank you very much for choosing Edge 3. We really do appreciate you're listening to us. We love doing it for you. And I'm going to play this especially for you. It's from Hardy, and it's a favourite country song, really.

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0: your Do Good Feel Good station. We are, of course, Edge 3. That's Midland and Mr. Lonely. All right, taking a look at your Sunday posse here on Edge 3. Then you've got myself, Dave Knight, with the big country breakfast show right the way through till 11. From 11, the sheriff is back in town. Sam Hinks is here with, country across the central belt. Yes, he'll have some great chat for you, and indeed some fantastic tunes as well. He'll take you through till 3 o'clock when the man from Nova Scotia is here. Rich Samuel is back on Edge 3 from 3 o'clock, and he'll have some great stuff lined up for you as well. He'll take you through till 7 o'clock when it's the end of the weekend show with John Collins. He will be in the hot seat from 7, taking you through till 11 when Stephen Heggie is here with his late night country. And that is your morning, afternoon, and indeed early evening totally sorted, courtesy of Edge 3. You're very welcome.
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6: 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This is Veronica with your H3 weather update for Edinburgh, brought to you by Muir Hall Energy. Some light rain showers and gentle breezes today. So singing in the rain is definitely an option. Tomorrow's temperature is 18 degrees.
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0: Dustin Lynch and Getaway Car. I usually need one of them about 11 o'clock just to make sure I get out of here safe and sound. Anyway, Do Good, Feel Good this September with Edge 3, because charity really does begin at home. 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And who would you help locally? 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And while you're thinking about which charity you would help to donate to, then we've got Lorraine from Cancer Card who'll just about to tell us what £500 donation would mean to them.
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0: Now, today you can saddle up for summer in Nashville, taking over Rook and Glen Park today, featuring live country tributes, line dancing and street food. While in Edinburgh, why not head to the Edinburgh Corn Exchange for the Road to Nashville Day Fest with tributes to Luke Combs, Morgan Wallen, and indeed Dolly Parton as well, the great Dolly Parton. And the Glasgow Royal Concert Hall will have country hits live later on today, so check the actual venue for details on that. Glasgow's Grand Old Opry, Kenny Park's worth checking out, always something on there, as is Maggie's Rock and Rodeo. Plus, get this diary date in, West End Touring Spectacle, a country night in Nashville, hits the King's Theatre in Glasgow on Friday, September the 25th. Remember to let us know what you're up to. Tag us in the old socials at Edge Radio Official. 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

0: That's the Zac Brown Band and someone I used to know. All right, time for TV on the radio then. What can I tell you about this television programme? It goes way back to 1988. And believe it or not, it is still on your telly today. It's a British television programme which reports on rural, agricultural and environmental issues. And it airs weekly on BBC One. Some of the current presenters that presented this over the days, weeks, months and years, John Craven, Charlotte Smith, Steve Brown, Sean Fletcher, Anita Rani, Sammy Kinghorn, Tom Heap, and of course me, Matt Baker, presented it for a while. Have you any ideas what that television programme is? Let's give you a couple of minutes on that, and then we'll reveal the answer here in H3.
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on DAB, on your smart speaker, also available on the Edge Player. We are, of course, Edge 3. That's Hannah McFarland and Hey Highway. How did you get on with TV on the radio then? Now, I did say it started in 1988, still running today, and it's a British television programme which reports on rural, agricultural and environmental issues. It airs every week on BBC One. Some of the presenters of this show, Vic Hope, Sean Fletcher, Charlotte Smith, Anita Rani, Naomi Wilkinson, Tom Heap presented it, as did Helen Skelton, Adam Henson, John Craven, and me, Matt Baker. Yes, he did it as well. I didn't catch anyone out of that, did I? Go on, give yourself a huge pat on the back if you said it was... Countryfile.

0: Nate Smith, and he of course is Bulletproof here in Edge 3. That's just about it from me. Thank you very much indeed for your company. Stay tuned. Sheriff Sam is on the way next. And my Clint Eastwood movie for Sheriff Sam this week is Pale.
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0: Thanks to Dave Knight for the last years and his question. It was Pale Rider. I've got a wee funny story about that film, but I'll tell you very shortly. Sam Hinks here, this is Ed's Three Country. Here's Tyler.
1: They sit you down at 17. Where you going, what you gonna be? And all you want's a straightaway and an old fastback. 19 and a new tattoo. Mom and dad say you gotta move, so you hit the road and grow your hair long in the back. You're right on track. Splitting rent so the bills get paid, with a little lift for some shoebox smoke and an old six-pack. 23 and you're on the run, living life like a smoking gun, and 30's looking like I'll never

posthumously to release that set of Wayne Jennings and Diamonds on Edge 3. Now, chatting about the Pale Rider movie, I saw that in London at Leicester Square. You think, oh, fabulous, that's a really good venue. Well, I was on my own. I was down for business. I was doing bits and pieces. And, you feel a bit stupid going into a movie yourself, don't you really? But it was Clint Eastwood, so, you know what? That was going to take place in God's country, wasn't it?

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1: Miles Smith, Lenny Wilson, nice to meet you. It's a good thing to do. You should speak to people. They don't know really. Just go outside your comfort zone. You might be surprised by the reply you get back. And if it's not a good one, then you just keep it to yourself, will you? We're going to be chatting about our fabulous competition, our £1,000 giveaway very shortly. Lee Bryce is on the way for you right after the weather, brought to you by Muirhill Energy. Here comes our Veronica Walker. And she does have a brawly with her, but she's still kind of half smiling.
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6: Hello, my darlings. This is Veronica with your H3 weather update for Edinburgh, brought to you by Muirhill Energy. Some light rain showers and gentle breezes today. Temperature highs of 18 degrees across the city today.

0: can American cars on Edge 3 Country. They cost a lot of money. Old, fabulous examples of American cars from the 60s, particularly from 1970. I saw a Corvette Stingray the other night and I thought, oh my goodness, that was just like the wee toy car I had and I would love to have it. But it would cost so much. So how do you build that pot of money? Well, one way would be to go in for our fabulous £1,000 giveaway we've got going right now. Charity Begins at Home, that's what it's called. You have to do good, feel good this September with Edge 3. And this month we're giving you the chance to win, as I say, a prize pot of £1,000 in cash with £500 just for you, and £500 to donate to your favourite local charity. 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Here's Lorraine to tell you.
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0: That's Old Dominion in Edge 3 Country. Track called Written in the Sand. And it's one of John Collins' favourite bands. John's going to be on this evening between 7 and 11. End of the weekend show. He does such a grand job, really. So tune in and give him a wee listen. Going to have some Kip Moore very shortly, along with Lainey Wilson, Kenny Chesney, and Jelly Roll later on this hour. First of all, let's have the Edge Edit. Let's find out what you can get up to when you go out and about.
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0: Today, summer in Nashville is taking over Rookin Glen Park towards Glasgow, featuring live country tributes, line dancing and street food. Or in Edinburgh, head to the Edinburgh Corn Exchange for the Road to Nashville. It's tributes to Luke Combs, Morgan Wallen and Dolly Parton, all part of the fun. Some upcoming concerts for you. 27th and 28th of September, Megan Maroney's coming to the O2 in Glasgow. The 2nd of November, Tennille Towns is going to the McIntosh Church in the West Coast, and Brandy Carlisle on the 19th of October at the Oval Hydrum. Cody Johnson, of course, Kodo is at Oval Hydro on 2nd of November. Going to see you there. Freight Milligan is at the O2 Academy on the 22nd of November. And then in towards Christmas, the Brothers Osborne coming to the Oval Hydro. I'm going to be there. That's on the 8th of December. And Ashley Coop, next year, just 24th of January, she's going to the SWG3 in Glasgow. So whatever you get up to, you let us know what you're doing and tag us on the socials at Edge Radio Official.
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0: Lainey Wilson on Edge 3 Country. Wildflowers and Wild Horses, huge number for her. And she's coming back to host the CMA Awards this year. They're going to be the 60th, and it's going to be on November the 18th at the Nationals Bridgestone Arena, and it will be on Disney Plus. So you might just be able to watch it live very early in the morning. Just go down to Dave Knight's house. He'll be able to show you. Kenny Chesney, Jelly Roll, Megan Maroney, all still to come this hour. It's Edge 3 Country. I'm Sam Binks. How are you doing this morning? Edinburgh's Country.
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very inspirational character. That's Jelly Roll, Dreams Don't Die on Edge 3. Now, Megan Maroney's coming to the O2 Academy in Glasgow for the 27th and 28th of September. The tickets are looking quite pricey on the resale markets, but it's going to be well

0: Fabulous Hand of Chris Stapleton on Edge 3. One of my favourite artists. His image is just astonishing, isn't it? But the best live artist I've ever seen is definitely Keith Urban, and he's on the way for us coming next on Edge 3. 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
0: Good afternoon, just gone 12 midday. Sam Hicks here. This is Edge 3 Country. A little bit of light rain and moderate breeze for you today, but that won't spoil it, will it?
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0: Great artists. We've got Kane Brown, we've got Wyatt Flores, Jay Cohen, Baker Blankenship, all on the way for you. Right now is Keith Urban, one of my favourite live artists of all time. Never coming down.

Vincent Mason on Edge 3 Country. What do you want? What would you like today? The chance to win £1,000? That sounds good, doesn't it? We'll give you information on that very shortly. Right now, we're going to have some Dylan Marlowe and, Connor Smith. He's a feisty character, isn't he? This is called Country in the Clouds on Edge 3. So it's afternoon now. Thanks for joining us today.

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0: Kane Brown on Edge 3. He knows what he's doing, doesn't he? I can feel it on Edge 3. You got some Wyatt Flores and Sienna Grant on the way for you. Right after the weather, brought to you by Muir Hall Energy. Here comes our Veronica Walker. She's half smiling.
1: Country hit after hit. Edge 3.
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6: Hello, my darlings. This is Veronica with your H3 weather update for Edinburgh, brought to you by Muir Hall Energy. Some light rain showers and gentle breezes today. So singing in the rain is definitely an option. Temperature highs of 18 degrees across the city today.

Mike Flores, Hate Myself. He's an up-and-coming star, isn't he, really? And Baker Blankenship, well, him as well. This is a track of his called 300 Miles. I walked straight into this guy, well, nearly anyway, at C2C, not this year, but last year. Quite embarrassing, but he recognised me. What can I say?

0: Jay Cohen, Homemade on Edge 3 Country, just the back of 12:30. I hope you're well today. Anything being given to you homemade for your birthday? I have one particular memory back when the snow was really bad. I think it was 2010. I know I'm going back a bit, but it really was astonishingly bad that winter. And, well, my family couldn't get out to buy any presents for me, so they made them. Made the cards, made the toys, actually, for me. So what can I say? It was fabulous. It really was. Would have I liked a trip to Glasgow? I probably would have at that point, but we couldn't do it because of the weather. Plenty of gigs going on in the West Coast, though, in the future, and lots going on in the next few days. Here's the Edge Edit for you.
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0: Today, Summer in Nashville is taking over Rookin Glen Park towards Glasgow, featuring live country tributes, line dancing and street food. Or in Edinburgh, head to the Edinburgh Corn Exchange for the Road to Nashville. It's tributes to Luke Combs, Morgan Wallen and Dolly Parton, all part of the fun. Some upcoming concerts for you. 27th and 28th of September, Megan Maroney's coming to the O2 in Glasgow. The 2nd of November, Tennille Towns is going to the McIntosh Church in the West Coast. And Brandy Carlile on the 19th of October at the Oval Hydro. Cody Johnson, of course, Kodo is at Oval Hydro on 2nd of November. Going to see you there. Drake Milligan is at the O2 Academy on the 22nd of November. And then in towards Christmas, the Brothers Osborne coming to the Oval Hydro. I'm going to be there. That's on the 8th of December. And Ashley Coop, next year, just 24th of January, she's going to the SWGC in Glasgow. So whatever you get up to, you let us know what you're doing and tag us on the socials at Edge Radio Official.
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0: When it rains, it pours. It normally does in Scotland, doesn't it? And it did on the first evening of his live concerts at Scottish Gas Moneyfield. We were there. Were you? Fabulous, wasn't it? Just astonishing. Big T was there on the Saturday, and he enjoyed that with his daughter Louise as well. Right, we've got some Mayes and Drew Baldridge on the way for you, broadcasting live from the Festival City.
1: Edinburgh's country.
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Jason Isbell with Bon Jovi Waves on Edge 3. Pretty cool, really. Did you go to the Bon Jovi concert last Friday in Edinburgh? I think it was. It looked really astonishing, to be honest. They've still got it. So's this lady, Miranda Lambert, for you. It's

0: taken home.
1: Ella Langley, Girl You're Taken Home. On Ed's Three Country. Wonder if she'll win any CMA awards this year. Yeah, I bet she will. She's still knocking it out of the park, isn't she, really? Right, lining up some Jason Aldean for you, my drinking buddy, live from the Festival City. Good afternoon.
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1: Just gone 1 p.m. Some light rain and moderate breezy. It's Edge State Country. I'm Sam Hinks. How are you doing this afternoon? We're going to have some Jason Aldean coming up next for you.
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1: And no 1 o'clock gun, because we're meant to be nice and quiet today. But I wonder if country girls know it's meant to be quiet. Yeah.

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Taylor Swift, she sounds so innocent, doesn't she really? 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But the new Toy Story film, not so much innocent. It's a wee bit dark and some kids have been getting scared. Never mind, I guess it's picture perfect.

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0: Great sound of Dasha, some TikTok country for you. Like It Like That is the track. She's a funny girl, by the way. Just check her out in the socials. You can let her know you heard her here on Edge 3. So Morgan Wallen and Post Malone are putting forward a question for you right after the weather, brought to you by Muir Hall Energy. Here comes our Veronica Walker.
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6: 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Some light rain showers and

0: Zach Top on Edge 3, Good Girls and Cowgirls. I'm getting the impression they're not the same thing. Could ask Billy Anderson what his opinion is, but he's away on holiday with his good lady wife Viv, and they're across in Portugal just having an absolute blast. And you could be having a blast as well if you go in for a promotion that's going right now, £1,000 giveaway. It's called Charity Begins at Home with Edge 3, and you have to do good and feel good this September, because we're giving you that chance, as I say, £1,000 in cash, £500 just for you, and £500 to donate to your favourite charity. What could that mean to them? Well, I'm going to let Alison from Jack tell you.
1: £500 would go a long way to supporting our inspirational children and young people with cancer through our support service team Jack. 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
0: So you can make it September to remember. Do good, feel good as charity begins at home with Edge 3. And I must mention to you that entries close midday on Friday, September the 25th. So make sure you get your entry in, will you? Thank you. We'll chat to you soon more about it. What would you do with £500, man? Oh, my goodness. Would you go to the States? Perhaps.

0: Wonderful sound of Toby Keith. I love this bar. And many of you will have a favourite bar. Do you really? Are you going out there tonight? Or you want to do something else? There's some big gigs coming up in the next couple of months across in the West Coast in the Weege. But there's still a lot going on in the next few days. I will give you some ideas. The Edge Edit is up next.
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0: Today, Summer in Nashville is taking over Rookin Glen Park towards Glasgow, featuring live country tributes, line dancing and street food. Or in Edinburgh, head to the Edinburgh Corn Exchange for the Road to Nashville. It's tributes to Luke Combs, Morgan Wallen and Dolly Parton, all part of the fun. Some upcoming concerts for you. 27th and 28th of September, Megan Maroney's coming to the O2 in Glasgow. The 2nd of November, Tennille Towns is going to the McIntosh Church in the West Coast. And Brandy Carlisle on the 19th of October at the Oval Hydro. Cody Johnson, of course, Kodo is at Oval Hydro on 2nd of November. Going to see you there. Drake Milligan is at the O2 Academy on the 22nd of November. And then in towards Christmas, the Brothers Osborne coming to the Oval Hydro. I'm going to be there. That's on the 8th of December. And Ashley Coop, next year, just 24th of January, she's going to the SWGC in Glasgow. So whatever you get up to, you let us know what you're doing and tag us on the socials at Edge Radio Official.
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1: Iceland Town of the Shires, UK artists, of course, Lightning Strikes on Edge 3. And they are playing the Royal Concert Hall in Glasgow the night after the Ovo Hydro gig with Cody Johnson. So go to the booth and stay through there. That sounds like an idea, doesn't it? Right, Florida, George Lyon are on the way. We're broadcasting live from the Festival City. Good afternoon. Edinburgh's country.
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Snoop Dogg and Ernest, Getting Gone. That would give you the impression we're getting out of here, but we're not. We're here for one more hour or so before we hand over to Rich Samuel in his studio in Nova Scotia, so we're looking forward to that, aren't we? And if you go down, I'm going as well. This is Kelsey Ballerini on Edge 3 Country. A very good afternoon to you.

0: Nancy Ballerini on Edge 3. We're lining up some Jennifer Nettles and, well, Luke Bryan at the top of the hour. We're broadcasting live from the Festival City on DAB across Forth Valley in Edinburgh. 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
0: Good afternoon, Sam Hinks here. This is Edge 3 Country, just the back of 2 p.m. How are you getting on today? Some light rain and moderate breezes. They're out there, but don't worry.
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0: We'll help you get through this fabulous Sunday. Yeah, together we'll manage, won't we? And especially for Christine Drake, the wife of my good pal Stuart. This is for her, Luke Bryan, and What She Wants Tonight.

Sounding very traditional, that's Braxton Keith, Little Bit by Little Bit, always bite-sized chunks. That's the best way to do anything, really. If you're listening on our app, which is the Edge Player app, you can download that from the Apple and Android app store. You can be listening to Edge 3 absolutely anywhere you go. You can also be listening to Edge 1 and 2. One is the pop tunes of the cool kids. Edge 2 is the classic tracks. We got some Stones and Beatles and that sort of thing in there. And Edge 3, of course, we've got fabulous contemporary country. All day, every day. Like Corey Kent. Rocky Mountain Low. I would have thought it was Rocky Mountain High. Maybe I should give him a wee phone while I do that.

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0: There you go, simultaneous number one in the US and the Billboard Top 100 in the country charts. Bon Jovi with Jennifer Nettles, Who Says You Cannot Go Home. Well, I'm not saying that at all, actually. Are you up to your old tricks? I bet you are. Thomas Rhett and Niall Horan are on the way right after the weather, brought to you by Muir Hall Energy. Here comes our Veronica.
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7: Some light rain showers and gentle breezes today. Temperature highs of 18 degrees across the city today.

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1: Rethink some things. I had a ton of fun writing the song. The idea for me in my mind was when we wrote this was it was like a guy that was getting out of a relationship who can't seem to get all the way out. And it's funny, you know, because I've played it for some people and they're like, was this song about like cheating or whatever? And I was like, you know, I never considered that. I can see how people may think that, but my idea when we wrote it was actually a guy who basically wants to get out of this relationship and can't seem to.

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Now then, remember our promotion charity begins at home. 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Make it September to remember. You will thank me for that, believe me. Entries close at midday, Friday the 25th of September. So be quick.

0: Comfort Zone for a Sunday afternoon. Eagles and Tequila Sunrise with the voice of Glenn Frey. Sadly, no longer with us, but the song and the legacy still sitting there, man. Madam Morris is on the way for you right after the Edge Edit, brought to you by Case Cabs. 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
0: Today, Summer in Nashville is taking over Rook and Glen Park towards Glasgow, featuring live country tributes, line dancing and street food. Or in Edinburgh, head to the Edinburgh Corn Exchange for the Road to Nashville. It's tributes to Luke Combs, Morgan Wallen and Dolly Parton, all part of the fun. Some upcoming concerts for you. 27th and 28th of September, Megan Maroney's coming to the O2 in Glasgow. The 2nd of November, Tennille Towns is going to the McIntosh Church in the West Coast. And Brandy Carlisle on the 19th of October at the Oval Hydro. Cody Johnson, of course, Kodo is at Ovo Hydro on 2nd of November. Going to see you there. Drake Milligan is at the O2 Academy on the 22nd of November. And then in towards Christmas, the Brothers Osborne coming to the Ovo Hydro. I'm going to be there. That's on the 8th of December. And Ashley Coop, next year, just 24th of January, she's going to the SWG3 in Glasgow. So whatever you get up to, you let us know what you're doing and tag us on the socials at Edge Radio Official.
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0: dirt. Jordan Davies on Edge 3 Country. He's so tall, so good looking, and I'm just so jealous, man. I'm short and a wee bit dumpy, but never mind, we'll get there. That was the song that broke him across the world, actually, by dirt. Right then, we're lining up some Carrie Underwood for you. She's on shortly. Enjoy.
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Milligan. And I know for a fact that Dave Knight's wife, Vicky, loves Drake Milligan. It'd be good to get his autograph, wouldn't it? I wonder if he'll do that for me. I'll need to ask him at some point. Right, Drake Milligan, of course, he's going to be playing Glasgow O2 Academy on the 22nd of November this year. So get your tickets there.

0: Mr. Blake Shelton and his good lady wife Gwen Stefani on Edge 3. That's a track called Happy Anywhere. And I know a man that's happy in Nova Scotia, Mr. Rich Samuel. He's ready to go. He's lined up. And we're broadcasting live from the Festival City across Edinburgh and Forth Valley. You have a fabulous Sunday. Ciao.
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Change My Mind. That's Riley Green on Edge 3. Good afternoon. Rich in for the weekend. 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I Got Better on Edge 3 Country.

0: Morgan Wallen and Edge 3, we're giving away 1,000 pounds this month. The Charity Begins at Home event is on now. Jay Crawford has all the details. 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

0: Stampede. That's Gareth on Edge 3. Veronica's got the weather details coming up. 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
7: Sunny intervals and light winds today. Temperature highs of 20 degrees.

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0: 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Here's what's coming up. Jason Aldean, Sam Hunt, and new music from Shaboozey and Leon Bridges.
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0: Summer in Nashville taking over Rowkin Glen Park all day today in Glasgow, featuring live country tributes, line dancing, and food. The Luke Combs tribute starts just after 7 p.m., by the way. In Edinburgh, head to the Edinburgh Corn Exchange for the Road to Nashville Day Fest. Tributes to Luke Combs, Morgan Wallen, Shania, Elle Langley, Dolly Parton, and more. That wraps up after 8 p.m. tonight. A country night in Nashville hits the King's Theatre in Glasgow on Friday, 25th of September. Megan Maroney taking her Cloud 9 tour to the O2 Academy on the 27th and 28th of September. Cody Pennington plays O2 Academy 10th of October and Warren Zeiders on the 11th. Stephen Wilson Jr. playing the O2 October 19th. And Cody Johnson at the Obo Hydro 2nd of November. Grab your tickets and remember to tag us on the socials at Edge Radio Official.
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0: guitar. Elena Springsteen, Ghost of My Guitar on Edge 3. This hour's country music news, Little Big Town has officially released their new album, It's a Dying Art. It's the first album in 4 years for the multi-platinum Grammy Award-winning group. Their upcoming tour kicks off September 24th and will take the band across the United States and Canada. Jelly Roll closed out his run as guest host on Jimmy Kimmel Live. During the appearance, he addressed the attention surrounding his major weight loss. He rejected speculation that Ozempic was behind the change and pointed instead to adjustments in his diet, exercise routine, and overall lifestyle. Jelly also delivered some jokes involving Donald Trump and other topics in the news. And the Grand Ole Opry dedicated its show last weekend to Dolly Parton, honoring the country music legend following her death at age 80. The show featured performances by Carly Pearce, Jelly Roll, Kathy Mattea, T. Graham Brown, and Dan Kaminsky. My name is Rich. That's your country music news.
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Sam Hunt, Take Your Time. On Edge 3, brand new music from Shaboozy featuring Leon Bridges coming up. David Lee Murphy wrote this song in just 15 minutes on his kitchen table. Song hit number one in 1995. Jason Aldean recorded the song as a duet and released it earlier this year. Featuring David Lee Murphy, Dust on the Bottle on Edge 3 Country.

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0: 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I'm Ruth Samuel in our studio in Cape Red, Nova Scotia. 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
0: 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Bailey Zimmerman now, a song he wrote all about his very first truck he bought off his granddad when he was just 16 years old.
6: Why?

0: 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It's Kelsea Ballerini.
1: Country music.
2: Yeah, baby.
1: Turn it up. You're country. You're Inch 3.

Marshmello featuring Kelsey Ballerini, Another Drink. Watch for his new track featuring Cameron Wickombe coming soon on Edge 3. Hey, hope your weekend is going good. It's not over yet. I'm Rich. I'm until 7, and then it's the end of the weekend show from 7 p.m. tonight. Back in the 70s, country star Tom T. Hall was known as the storyteller. That torch has since passed on to a new generation of country stars. What a storyteller this man is. Cody Johnson now. This is so good. Dirt Cheap on Edge 3 Country.

You need boys, and they said, you know, all the others went and cashed out. We got the subdivision all mapped out. It'll sit right here on this land, and you can leave town a rich man. And he said, boys, whatever you're offering, it won't.

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0: 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It's been raining all weekend here in Nova Scotia. Looks like a little nicer day where you are. Veronica's got your weather details in about 2 minutes. 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
7: Sunny intervals and light winds today. Temperature highs of

Leaving looks good on you. That's Warren Ziders on Edge 3. My name is Rich. John Party on the way. Now the biggest Canadian country star in years from Waterdown, Ontario, on Lake Ontario, which is not far from Lake Canada. You see what I did there? This is Josh Ross now, and Hate How You Look on Edge 3 Country.

0: John Party Boots Off on Edge 3. Here's what's coming up. Low Cash, Zach John King, brand new music from Dan and Shay featuring Cody Johnson, and a country classic from Pam Tillis coming up on Edge 3 Country.
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0: Summer in Nashville taking over Rowkin Glen Park all day today in Glasgow, featuring live country tributes, line dancing, and food. The Luke Combs tribute starts just after 7 p.m., by the way. In Edinburgh, head to the Edinburgh Corn Exchange for the Road to Nashville Day Fest. Tributes to Luke Combs, Morgan Wallen, Shania, Ella Langley, Dolly Parton, and more. That wraps up after 8 p.m. tonight. A country night in Nashville hits the King's Theatre in Glasgow on Friday, 25th of September. Megan Maroney taking her Cloud 9 tour to the O2 Academy on the 27th and 28th of September. Cody Pennington plays O2 Academy 10th of October and Warren Zeiders on the 11th. Stephen Wilson Jr. playing the O2 October 19th. And Cody Johnson at the Ovo Hydro 2nd of November. Grab your tickets and remember to tag us on the socials at Edge Radio Official.
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0: Zach John King on Edge 3. This hour's country music news. Ella Langley surprised the teacher who gave her his guitar with a special gift of his own. Ella honored the former teacher with tickets to her concert and surprised him backstage with a signed guitar of his own. She says he was there cheering her on from the very beginning, calling him the original Ella Fella. Lauren Alena returns with her new comeback album, Stages. From pursuing music in Nashville to making the life-changing decision to audition for American Idol, the new album features duets with Kane Brown, Chase Matthew, and her older brother, Tyler. And Carly Pearce has just released her new video, Same Circus, from her brand new album, Honest Woman. The album also features her duet with Riley Green. Carly brings her Honest Woman Up Close tour to Toronto and Ontario in October. My name is Rich. That's your country music news.
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Pam Tillis, Maybe It Was Memphis on Edge 3. 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

0: Zach Brown Band featuring Marcus King, Hard Run on Edge 3. On DAB across central Scotland, thanks for joining us. My name is Rich. This is Lainey Wilson now. 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
6: Hello, my darlings. This is Veronica with your H3 weather update for Edinburgh, brought to you by Muirhall Energy. Some light rain showers and gentle breezes tomorrow, so singing in the rain is definitely an option. Tomorrow's temperature is 18 degrees.

Shane Smith and the Saints on Edge 3. Rich in for the weekend. Dirk Bentley and Morgan Wallen on the way. Jordan Davis now. Turn This Truck Around on Edge 3 Country. It's time.

0: Morgan Wallen on Edge 3. Here's what's coming up. Jelly Roll, Taylor Swift, new country from Blake Whiten, and the new number one song in Canada this week. It's all coming up.
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0: Summer in Nashville taking over Rowkin Glen Park all day today in Glasgow, featuring live country tributes, line dancing, and food. The Luke Combs tribute starts just after 7 p.m., by the way. In Edinburgh, head to the Edinburgh Corn Exchange for the Road to Nashville Day Fest. Tributes to Luke Combs, Morgan Wallen, Shania, Elle Langley, Dolly Parton, and more. That wraps up after 8 p.m. tonight. A country night in Nashville hits the King's Theatre in Glasgow on Friday, 25th of September. Megan Maroney taking her Cloud 9 tour to the O2 Academy on the 27th and 28th of September. Cody Pennington plays O2 Academy 10th of October and Warren Zeiders on the 11th. Stephen Wilson Jr. playing the O2 October 19th. And Cody Johnson at the Ovo Hydro 2nd of November. Grab your tickets and remember to tag us on the socials at Edge Radio Official.
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0: Jelly Roll on Edge 3. This hour's country music news, Tim McGraw fell on stage during a concert in Cincinnati. Tim appeared unfazed by the fall and immediately got back up and finished delivering his song, I Like It, I Love It. Tim is currently on tour with The Chicks, Lady A, and 49 Winchester through September 26th. Tim then doing a Las Vegas residency from the 23rd of October. Ernest has announced that he'll be stepping away from the road for the next couple of weeks as he takes time to focus on his mental health and physical health. The country singer shared the news with fans via his Instagram. Ernest has been scheduled to perform on Elle Langley's Dandelion Tour through the 12th of September. And the 44th Annual Canadian Country Music Association Awards taking place this month. Josh Ross and Cameron Wickham lead the nominations. Live performances to Neil Arts, Dean Brody, The Recklaws, and Owen Wrigley. The CCMA's live September 19th from Saskatoon, Saskatchewan. My name is Rich. That's your country music news.
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2: 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Renewables done right, communities at their heart.

Blake Wyden, that's Bet On That on Edge 3. Still to come, the new number one song in Canada this week. Justin Moore featuring Dierks Bentley now. Time's ticking on Edge 3 Country.

0: Now, Lefty has the new number one song in Canada this week. That's Boston on It's 3. More new country, Cameron Whitcomb, Tucker Wetmore, the number one song in America, and the record of the week. It's all coming up on It's 3 Country.
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1: 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It's Jordan Davis. 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

at Adcock, having one now on Edge 3. My name is Rich. Thanks so much for tuning in. The end of the weekend show with John Collins in for Billy Anderson coming up from 7 p.m. tonight. The Charity Begins at Home event is now on. 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

0: that, Luke Bryan played again on Edge 3. We'll have a look at tomorrow's weather coming up, and it looks good so far for the beginning of the week. The stunning Veronica has all the details next. 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
7: 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Some light rain showers.

Stephen Wilson Jr. bringing his Gary the Torch World Tour to the O2 Glasgow on October 19th. From live at the Print Shop, Stand By Me on Edge 3. We got the latest from Nashville country music news coming up in about 20 minutes. 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

0: Bryce, Kill the Man on Edge 3. Here's what's coming up. Cody Johnson, Cameron Wickholm, Chase Matthew, and the number one song in America this week. It's all coming up for you on Edge 3 Country.
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0: Summer in Nashville taking over Rowkin Glen Park all day today in Glasgow, featuring live country tributes, line dancing, and food. The Luke Combs tribute starts just after 7 p.m., by the way. In Edinburgh, head to the Edinburgh Corn Exchange for the Road to Nashville Day Fest. Tributes to Luke Combs, Morgan Wallen, Shania, Elle Langley, Dolly Parton, and more. That wraps up after 8 p.m. tonight. A country night in Nashville hits the King's Theater in Glasgow on Friday, 25th of September. Megan Maroney taking her Cloud 9 tour to the O2 Academy on the 27th and 28th of September. Cody Pennington plays O2 Academy 10th of October and Warren Zeiders on the 11th. Stephen Wilson Jr. playing the O2 October 19th. And Cody Johnson at the Ovo Hydro 2nd of November. Grab your tickets and remember to tag us on the socials at Edge Radio Official.
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0: Chase Matthew on Edge 3. This hour's country music news, Kane Brown released a new song this weekend, Boots, featuring Shania Twain. It's a take on Shania's Whose Bed Have Your Boots Been Under? Kane describes the song as the guy's version of Shania's monster hit from the 90s. In the meantime, the country star has been keeping his attention on what's next, but his new album. Kane has decided to push back the release date of the new album from this fall to the spring of 2027. Kane says he wants to get the album just right. Zach John Kane gets personal on his debut album. The Georgia native co-produced the new album, I'm What You Get, and it's out now. Justin Moore is back after a two-year hiatus. His new single, Missing You Night, just came out on Friday. And this week's hottest new country includes new releases from Max McNown, Marshmallow featuring Cameron Wickcomb, Carly Pearce, Corey Kent, and Riley Green. My name is Rich, and that's your country music news.
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Nominated for 7 Canadian Country Music Association Awards, 19th of September, along with Josh Ross, Cameron Wickham, Kingdom of Fear, and Edge 3. I wish I had half his energy. He's like the Energizer Bunny of country music. Coming up, the number one song in America, Cody Johnson now, How Do You Sleep at Night, on Edge 3 Country. Do you?

Cody Johnson on Edge 3. My name is Rich. That's my time. The end of the weekend show with John Collins is next. I'll leave you with the number one song in America. Second week at number one, Luke Combs, Be By You on Edge 3 Country.

0: Luke Combs, the number one song in America again this week, Be By You on H3 Country. Stand by. John Collins has the end of the weekend show coming up from 7 p.m. My name is Rich. Thanks for making H3 a part of your weekend.
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5: Evening, my name's John Collins. You are whoever you choose to be. Some great country music in this hour. Talk

It's three. I'm John Collins. Played some great country music for this evening. Ryan and Rory, who were over in the UK for C2C, and particularly the London C2C where I was at this year, they were just absolutely everywhere. Honestly, they must have done about 10 gigs and just shook the hands of everybody they met. They were just great. It's three, Sunday night time. John for Billy with Cooper Allen. So-

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0: If ever I was going to put a song on repeat, I'm telling you right now, it would be that one. Morgan Wade, Wilder Days. It's me, John for Billy, and I've got some great stuff on the way very soon. I will get in something fine from Lainey Wilson with John Mayer, current country number one, in fact, and Brett Young, just seconds away.
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6: Hello, my darlings. This is Veronica with your H3 weather update for Edinburgh, brought to you by Muirhall Energy. Some light rain showers and gentle breezes tomorrow. So singing in the rain, it's definitely an option. Tomorrow's temperature, it's 18 degrees.

Tree, John Collins playing Lainey with John Mayer, phone keys. Well, I have a feeling, nobody will ever actually replace Dolly, but do you not think Lainey Wilson is going to be the big star? Give you a bet on that. Will you take my money? Gretchen Peters coming very soon after this from Morgan Wallen.

0: That is one terrific song, Gretchen Peters and Blackbird. My name's John Collins. You are whoever you choose to be. Let's find out what's going on.
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0: A couple of gigs later on this month that are probably worth checking out. Megan Maroney at the O2 Academy in Glasgow. That's on the 27th. And to Neil Touts, who I adore, 2nd of October at the McIntosh Church in Glasgow.
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0: super. Tyler Hubbard, Dancing in the Country. My name's John Collins. You are whoever you choose to be. I'm the new guy. Saying earlier, I make cups of tea for everybody, but it keeps me going. They've not drunk the tea yet, of course. Hold on for more great songs in a moment. Edinburgh's country.
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1: Brilliant song, solid country gold. I love that track. I mentioned Tennille Towns earlier. She's playing the Macintosh Church in Glasgow, the 2nd of October. Well worth checking out. And this is why. 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
6: Hello, I'm the new boy. My name's John Collins. You are whoever you choose to be. Welcome to the great hour of country music. Let's get things moving along with Kenny. Edinburgh.

fine song, Shaboozy. I'm loving that. Born to Die. It's John Collins here. You there, me, whoever you choose to be. Some great songs on here tonight. Love this a lot. Lauren, Elena, Chase Matthew together. All My Exes.

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0: 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Ella Langley, If It Weren't for the Wind. 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
3: Hello, my darlings. This is Veronica with your H3 weather update for Edinburgh, brought to you by Muir Hall Energy. Some light rain showers and gentle breezes tomorrow. So singing in the rain is definitely an option. Tomorrow's temperature is 18 degrees.

Lefty. Lean In, Kiss Me, it's Edge 3. I'm John Collins. Playing your country tunes all the way through the evening. This is great. Elle and Miranda. Drunk. 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
0: Megan Maroney's at the O2 Academy in Glasgow. That's on the 27th of this month. The Hydro will have Brandy Carlisle on the 19th of October. And Tennille Towns, even closer to that, at 2nd of October at the McIntosh Church in Glasgow. 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

Treaty Oak Revival. Wonderful. West Texas degenerates. I could be one of those, couldn't I? Then again, would I even want to be? Evening, I'm the new guy for Sunday. Just playing some tunes in for Billy. Tailgating wildly with a great song. This is Luke Bryan. She's country, and by heck does she know it.

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4: 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Really pleased to make your acquaintance. You and me, some great country music. Keith's on the way after John Pardee.

0: 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But somewhere down deep, I still believe we were.
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0: proper song of empowerment. Love that. Kelsey Ballerini's Miss Me More. I'm John Collins. It's Edge 3. I've got more country for you in seconds.
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6: Hello, my darlings. This is Veronica with your H3 weather update for Edinburgh, brought to you by Muir Hall Energy. Some light rain showers and gentle breezes tomorrow, so singing in the rain is definitely an option. Tomorrow's temperature is 18.

0: You know, I could listen to that song all day and all night. Chris Jansen, Me and a Beer. Meanwhile, at your mum's house.
1: Sorry, y'all. My mum will call me. I'll be right back. Hello?
2: 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I'm right on.

0: few years ago, what's Britain's favourite country song of all time? 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
0: And they might well take you to see Tennille Towns. Great show Tennille Towns puts on 2nd of October at the O2 Arena. And way before then, how about Megan Maroney? She's playing the Academy in Glasgow, the O2 Academy. That's on the 27th of this month.
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3: Hello, it's John Collins in for Billy with some great country music in this hour. Already I've spotted Lokash, Caleb Saunders, and this is from Billy Currington. Edinburgh.

old man's face. Front page obituary, he was a millionaire. He left his fortune to some guy he barely knew. His kids were mad as hell.

originally the Low Cash Cowboys. Talking about you. It's John Collins here, you there being whoever you choose to be. They did a really brave thing. They thought the record company maybe didn't love them quite as much as they wanted them to. So they just struck out, did their own thing. And all they've done is have hits ever since. Cool, isn't it? It's three. My name's John. Your name's whatever you want it to be. Here's Bryce Leatherwood. The guy who won The Voice in 2022. We're the Barretts.

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0: 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I love that. Carrie Underwood's Before He Cheats. It's John Collins at Edge 3 in for Billy. And I've got more great country music in seconds.
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6: Hello, my darlings. This is Veronica with your H3 weather update for Edinburgh, brought to you by Muirhall Energy. Some light rain showers and gentle breezes tomorrow. So singing in the rain is definitely an option. Tomorrow's temperature is 18 degrees.

Three. I'm John Collins. That's a great song. Zach John King. I've said elsewhere that he sounds like a firm of lawyers. A great tune. I Get to Drinking. Here's something that I just love to play in the radio. Just beautiful. Kelsey Ballerini, Noah Kahan, Cowboys Cry Too.

0: Tank Top, South of Sanity. You know, he did a media thing in London a couple of months ago, and all he did was get all the media in the room and played pool with them and drank beer. Now, that's the way to do it.
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0: 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I know people have seen it and they rave about it. King's Theatre, Glasgow, September the 25th. And remember, whatever you're doing, wherever you're doing it with, as long as you're allowed to do it, let us know. 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

0: the wonderful Max McNown. There's better me for you right here. It's three. My name's John Collins. You are, as always, who we choose to meet. Next chunk looking good. I've lined up one of the great party songs of all time in country music, Sam Hunt's House Party, in seconds.
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0: One of the guys who is absolutely moved by the loss of Dolly last week was that one, Jelly Roll. My name's John Collins. This is Edge 3.
1: I love a first cast when the water's glass and the line starts to run.

0: Perhaps for a slip of the vowels, he nearly had a very comedy surname. Larkin Poe. Yeah. Said it right the first time. And back down south. Listen, thank you very much for having me here in your life. I'll be back next weekend in for Billy again with some amazing country music. Keep it. Ed's 3. Honestly, all day and all night. You will love it.
1: Edinburgh's country.
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7: Right, thanks to John for standing in for Billy, who's on holiday this week. And tonight we've got the biggest names in country music. Coming up, I've got Red Ferrin and Ella Langley. So get comfortable and turn it up. Kicking things off tonight, Luke Combs telling us all about his fast car.

and she's loving life again. That's how we get things started here on Late Night Country. And of course, it's all about the music, the stories, the heartbreaks and the good times, and the songs that somehow seem to know exactly what we're going through. Right, coming up, we've got more great songs from some of the biggest names in modern country, including Randy Houser and Cody Johnson, and they're on the way next on H3 Country.

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0: 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And I tell you, we could all be doing with some diamonds in my pocket, couldn't we? Right, coming up, I've got Tyler Childers and 49 Winchester. But just before that, it's our Veronica on the way with your latest weather update with Muir Hall Energy.
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49 Winchester and Slowly on Edge 3. This is Late Night Country with me, Stephen Heggie. I hope you've had a good weekend, and it's great to have your company and, of course, just chilling out with me on a Sunday night on Edge 3. Right now, another great song from Morgan Wallen featuring Eric Church, and this is Man

0: The Dead South in Hell, I'll Be Good Company. Good evening, this is Late Night Country. It's great to have your company. Thanks for sharing your Sunday night with us here on Edge 3. Right, still to come, I've got Kenny Chesney with Pink and Megan Maroney. But first, it's the Edge Edit.
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0: If you're looking for a night out around Edinburgh and Glasgow, here are some dates to look out for. Sunday the 13th of September, it's Ward Thomas and the Wandering Hearts, and they will be playing at the Pavilion Theatre in Glasgow. Also Thursday the 24th and Friday the 25th of September, our very own Cammy Barnes, he'll be at the Barrowlands Ballroom in Glasgow. In Edinburgh, you've got Westside Rodeo, which is particularly relevant for a country night out. You also have the Caves with regular live music, and Edinburgh Folk Club, where folk and country adjacent artists will play from time to time. So whatever you do, have a fantastic time, and remember, let us know what you get up to and tag us on the socials at Edge Radio Official.
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1: Megan Maroney, Am I Okay? And I've got a quick reminder that Megan will be playing the O2 Academy in Glasgow on the 27th and 28th of September with supporting act Colin Lynch. This is Late Night Country. I hope you're enjoying your Sunday night with us here on Edge 3. More great country music still to come from the Shires, Charlie Wasson and Zach Bryan.
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Zach Bryan and Blue Jean Baby. Right, still to come, Midlands and Luke Bryan. Just before that, it's competition time. 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

0: Luke Bryan, Love You, Miss You, and Mean It on Edge 3. 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
0: On the way, I've got Kane Brown and Corey Kent, but kicking things off in this hour and easing you into a Monday, it's Jason Aldean and We Back on Edge 3.

That one's got a bit of a feeling about it, doesn't it? Corey Kent's featuring Jason Aldean, who kicked off this hour on Late Night Country with Rather Be Here. And I reckon the title of that song says it all. Sometimes it's not about where you are, it's about who you're with and knowing there's nowhere else you'd rather be. And of course, on a Sunday night, there's nowhere else you'd rather be is with us here on Edge 3 Country for a Sunday night. Right on the way, I've got Justin Lynch and Lainey Wilson. Thanks.

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0: Lainey Wilson, who is one of country music's biggest stars, and the title track from her latest album, Whirlwind. If you haven't had a listen to it yet, I would check it out. Right, coming up, I've got Brandi Carlile, John Pardy and Luke Combs. And of course, over the last few days, the weather's not been that great. Hopefully it will change. So Veronica is on the way with the latest weather update with Muirhall Energy.
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1: 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A great high energy modern country track for late night country on Edge 3. And of course, perfect for keeping the tempo moving. Right, still to come, I've got Luke Combs and Zach Brown Band on Edge 3 Country.

0: Zac Brown Band's and Passenger, a laid-back, feel-good track that's all about enjoying the ride. More great country music on the way from Taylor Swift, Jackson Dean and Dylan Gossett. But right now, it's The Edge Edit.
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0: If you're looking for a night out around Edinburgh and Glasgow, here are some dates to look out for. Sunday the 13th of September, Walk Thomas and the Wandering Hearts will be playing at the Pavilion Theatre in Glasgow. On Thursday the 24th and Friday the 25th, it's our very own Cammy Barnes, and he'll be playing the Barrowland Ballroom in Glasgow. Now in Edinburgh, you've got Westside Rodeo, particularly relevant for a country night out. 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

0: Ray Lyons and Keith Urban with a country tune with a little bit of swagger and Throw It Back. This is Late Night Country with me, Stephen Higgy, Through It Until One. Still to come, I've got Taylor Swift, Jackson Dean and Dylan Gossett. Great to have your company this Monday morning.
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0: Dan and Shay, and Glad You Exist on Edge 3. Right, that's just about for me for this Sunday, but stay tuned for more great country music in the next hour. Thomas Square, Josh Ross, and Alabama. From myself, Stephen Heggie. Till the next time, see ya. Edinburgh's Country,
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